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3: Slight chance of storms tomorrow to be up to 90, then sun and 91 on Saturday. Till Ed Frick, 102.7 and Alex Morin.

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3: 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Hello, Langley. Former number one, it's number 5. Just when

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It's the Night Show with Logan. We are back with Izzy, Wade, and Chantel in the morning, 6 to 10. And like we do every Friday morning, kick off the weekend right after 7. It's the Throwbacks with Electric tomorrow morning. Kehlani and Folded.

Taylor Swift's cats are apparently feuding with Travis Kelce's dog. I mean, it's got to be just divorce, right? Can't work. 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It's House Tour.

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4: Chance of storms tomorrow. It's going to be up to 90, then mostly sun and 91 for Saturday. It's Electric 1027. You start falling when the cold wind.

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is Electric Rick 1027. Just about to get to Benson Boone's new one, The Time of My Life, coming up in less than 10 minutes. Also, Alex Warren, Olivia Rodrigo, Stupid Songs on the way, too. It's Justin Bieber.

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It's the new Olivia Rodrigo, Big Tonight by text. It's Stupid Song. New York City.

Whiskey Let's Break 102.7, home of Izzy, Wade, and Chantel. Back tomorrow morning, coming up 6:10. Also, all the throwbacks, like we do every Friday, coming up right after 7. But Let's Break 102.7 by request. Bruno Mars, and I just might.

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8: Chance of storms tomorrow. It's going to be up to 90, then mostly sun and 91 on Saturday. 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

0: It's Izzy, Wade, and Chantel. 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
1: Hi.
2: Hi, it's Friday.
1: TGIF.
0: I want to tell you some good news about a dog.
2: Aw, baby puppy.
0: There's a Long Island family, and they have a golden retriever whose name is Barley.
2: Golden retriever.
0: Oh. Well, Barley, the poor dog, started having seizures. And the medication was not helping. But something amazing happened when they brought home a pet duck named Louie. How creative is that? You get a pet duck and you name it Louie after Huey, Dewey, and Louie.
1: Oh, I didn't even go there.
2: I didn't either.
1: I was thinking of the song, Louie, Louie.

0: of you have a Threads account?
1: I do.
0: What, do you ever get on there?
1: No.
0: What is that? I've seen people have one, but I don't
1: know. It's supposed to be Meta's version of Twitter. But literally, when I created my Thread account, I said, hello, people. And then I just have whatever I post to Facebook go to Threads. So I never check it, ever.
0: Oh.
2: Hmm.
0: All right.
1: Yeah.
2: I didn't want to add another social media app.
1: Doesn't sound fun. I was going to say it's there, but I don't even think it's downloaded on my phone currently.
0: I didn't add it because I thought it was about sewing, and I don't know anything about that kind of stuff.
2: You thought it was about sewing?
0: Mm-hmm. Because it's called Threads, and I was like, oh, wow, I bet they do, like, crochet and stuff.
1: Threads, like the conversation threads. That's what it was.
0: I'm in the way.
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0: It's Electric with Izzy, Wade, and Chantel. And I just want you to know, I don't choose the stories that are relevant at the moment. And if they remind you of a certain person, then okay. Barbie's had a makeover. And according to new research, it's a big improvement. Oh. So scientists measured Mattel's Fashionista Barbie dolls and found their body proportions are now much closer to those of real women than the original Barbie from decades ago. In fact, curvy Barbie came the closest to matching the average woman's body.
1: Yeah!
0: This is where I think you might start making comparisons. Malibu Ken, however, he's not exactly keeping up. While his arms, his legs, and chest are more realistic than before, researchers say his waist is unrealistically small, making his overall body shape far less like a real man's. And they even provided like a picture here.
2: He ain't got that Dunlap disease.
1: Oh, nope. He does not have the Dunlap disease.
0: It looks like he has the Izzy disease. Look at that.
3: Oh, little tiny guy, is he?
0: Look at
3: him. Oh, little guy.
0: Look at
1: smooth
0: him.
1: Smooth like a dolphin.
0: I like they said like his arms and his chest and stuff are realistic.
2: Proportional, yeah.
0: But that's not. He has like an 8-pack, it looks like. Is that not odd, though, that Barbie, they came out with all these different shapes, sizes, heights, everything. But then Ken
2: to
0: is
2: be,
0: just
2: to be fair, though, I mean, how many people play with Ken versus play with Barbie?
1: Yeah. And like, dudes, we don't care. If we cared, we'd worry about superhero comics and He-Man back in the day. Be like, I wish I was muscular like that, but we don't care.
0: I always liked having a Ken doll.
2: For what reason?
1: What'd you do with it?
0: You can't have Barbie without Ken.
1: Why?
0: Just because.
1: 2026. Barbie don't need Ken.
2: She can do it on her own.
1: Yes, yeah, she's a strong woman.
2: She don't need no man.
1: Independent.
0: But I don't know. It just doesn't feel
2: right.
0: She's
2: got her own house. She's got her own fleet of cars.
0: Do they really not have like a what? Oh, your cord.
1: Oh, I'm playing with my headphone cord. Sorry. I was like, what
0: your
1: happened?
0: Your hand was just doing this in and out of frame.
1: Chantel's like a puppy. You can just like wave something in front of her. She's like, what was that? Turn the head sideways. Whoa.
2: Squirrel, let's go. Poor thing.
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0: Electric with Izzy, Wade, and Chantel. Shani, I've got some bad news. Pumpkin spice is out.
1: Bye.
2: No, it's not. It hasn't even come in
0: the
2: yet.
0: The new
2: it's
0: pumpkin done. Spice is bananas. Literally. B-A-N-A-N-A-S. A viral new TikTok trend featuring banana milk in coffee drinks, cold foams, and matchas has sparked a full-on banana craze.
2: That's disgusting.
0: I like this particular smoothie place we have here that has these protein smoothies, and it's peanut butter and banana, but I always say, hey, can you leave out the banana? I'm okay.
2: So just a peanut butter?
0: Just a peanut butter chocolate smoothie. Yeah, I don't think I could get down with a banana craze. Everything from Dunkin's Going Bananas to M&M's Banana Nut Bread Candies, Little Debbie's Banana Pudding Cream Pies.
1: I just don't like bananas.
0: I'm not a banana fan.
2: Again, like I said, the only time I would ever like have bananas is if I go to Graceland and have a fried peanut butter and banana sandwich.
0: Do they only offer those in that particular region of the country, or could you make one at home?
2: I mean, you can make your own. It's not too complicated.
0: Mm-hmm.
2: But, you know, down there, it's like a signature. It's like,
0: you don't like Elvis that much to do it at home?
2: I love Elvis. But in Graceland, it's appropriate. It's like, oh, okay, I'm here in his home.
0: Do many of the cafes and restaurants in Graceland offer PB&J?
2: Not PB&J, but peanut butter and banana.
0: Yeah, you know what I meant.
2: Yeah, they do.
0: Oh, okay. Well, maybe somebody could bring that back as part of this banana craze. Then Elvis might live again.
2: Let him
1: it was
2: live
1: the
2: again.
1: Disgusted mouth face you made just now. And Elvis can live again.
0: I was trying to do an Elvis.
2: That was terrible.
1: Did he look angry? Was it just me?
0: No. I didn't think I was angry. I was like trying to do that. You know how he does that.
1: Well, that's not that no thing. It didn't look like that. It looked like okay. You was angry.
0: All right, well,
2: it came out bitter.
0: You guys are entitled to your opinions. Sure.
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0: It's Izzy, Wade, and Chantel. You didn't remember yesterday in the Dumb Criminal.
1: Mm-hmm.
0: We're talking about the old girl with the Rolls Royce, right?
2: Yeah. Right.
0: And we're like, it's brand new. How does she get her money? And Shani, what did you say? What are the couple of ways you thought she got her money?
2: For her Rolls Royce?
0: Yes. Like, we were talking about how when you see people and you're like, man, I wonder what they do for a living, or I wonder how they afford that.
2: Oh, inheritance or lottery?
0: Yes. And Wade, you're a big fan of AI, right?
1: Mm-hmm.
0: Well, guess what? We're going to put both of those together because ChatGPT may be able to help you win the Powerball.
1: Nice.
0: Mm. Mm-hmm. There's a few folks out there that say they've used ChatGPT, and yeah, they've won.
2: Like, ask ChatGPT to give them numbers?
0: Yes, and they've won. But scientists are like, no, AI can't improve your odds on a random draw. For each person who boasts about it working for them, there are tons of others who have had no luck with AI. But I believe in my heart that AI could help you win the Powerball.
2: Really?
0: I do. Powerball's jackpot odds are 1 in 292,201,338. So let's break this down.
2: Yay.
1: More math.
0: Yay! If you wait until the Powerball gets to, say, $2 billion, and then you invest enough money to buy almost 300 million tickets, you would at least break even, I think.
1: But if you've already got 300 million, you wouldn't need to play the Powerball.
0: No, you wouldn't. But it'd be fun, though, just to take a gamble.
2: So your theory is flawed.
0: No, it's not flawed. I just think it would be cool to try it. So if you got 300 million, you know, you want to try this out, I'm down.
2: Izzy will also like clean your house, cook you dinner.
0: I'm good at both of those things. Thank you. And mow the lawn.
2: He's a great housewife.
0: I am. And I take the steps. I keep in shape.
1: He looks great in one of those little French maid uniforms.
0: Dude, French, Canadian, Japanese, whatever maid you want.
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0: in the last like 30 years?
1: Dude, I don't know, but it kind of starting to scare me.
0: Something's happening. Something's going on. So we're trying to play like music, obviously, this morning with the throwback.
1: Clearly.
0: And like songs are like converging with each other and mixing.
1: Yeah, like they're doing their own mix up and it sounds terrible.
0: Like it's really weird. And then all of a sudden, the computer's like, hey, you're out of space. We're just going to shut down.
1: And then our papers that we have printed off for like show prep and stuff are all mixed and fonts are weird. I don't know what. Is anybody else having a weird morning? Is it just us?
0: You got to let us know. 304-345-1027. Because of that meteor shower, whatever the convergence is, where everything lines up like once every 9,000 years or something like that. Like,
1: I don't like it.
0: I don't know what's going on, but I'm not a fan.
1: Unaligned right now.
0: I'm hoping this timeline, it works out better for us.
1: Here's hoping.
0: I'll say that. It's Outkast.

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1: 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Next.
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9: Good morning. I'm Bob Hamilton checking back into your Electric 1027 Traffic Center. Highways look pretty good. They have cleared up the crash that we were telling you about at Dunbar. They have cleared up where the tree was in the roadway at Sissonville. Still working a crash in the 700 block of Rebecca Street down in North Charleston there by Little Page Terrace. So watch out there. 64 eastbound traffic starting to get busy, but no problems anywhere on the big roads. We'll keep an eye on everything for you here in your Electric Traffic Center.
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1: Good morning.
0: You can get your text in. 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You can do whatever. Carrier pigeon. You can, I don't know. Yeah. You could Uber somebody up here.
1: Do that, have them bring a coffee. That'd be fantastic.
0: That would be phenomenal.
1: A little Starbucks or Dunkin'.
0: Lara's looking for some offspring. It's electric.
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0: Wade and Chantel, the weekend is here. Shanny's top three.
1: For number one, Pepsi is stepping out of the shower. No.
2: What?
1: Oh, gosh. That alone was a weird statement. Not exactly what I meant to say, but close. Pepsi is stepping out of the soda aisle and directly into your shower, is how that was supposed to go.
0: Is it going to be soap or shampoo?
1: Well, they're teaming up with a beauty brand, Glam Light, to create its first ever body care collection, turning two of their soda flavors into skin products, Vanilla Slushy Body Scrub and Wild Cherry Body Wash. It doesn't sound terrible.
2: The vanilla one doesn't, but I mean...
1: Ooh, I think Wild Cherry.
0: Mm. The only way I'm going to use it is if it fizzes.
1: Like when you...
2: If it tingles when it puts it on your body.
0: Yeah, I want some tingly soap.
1: You really?
0: And I want it to be like... Like when...
1: You want it to sound like Pop Rocks hitting your body?
0: Yeah.
1: Mm. I feel like I could see you smelling like Mountain Dew.
0: I used to drink so much Mountain Dew, I probably smell like it already.
1: I don't know why, but I feel like that would be fitting.
2: If you smelled like an energy drink, which one do you think you'd go with?
1: Wouldn't be Monster.
0: It wouldn't be Monster?
2: Are that's you drinking a Monster right now?
0: Yeah, that's what I've been drinking for like 2 weeks.
1: Mm. Hmm. The green and black one?
2: Yeah. We're very habitual creatures.
0: We are.
1: Yeah. Tend to stick to what we know. Number two, DoorDash gets the green light to dash through the skies. They received a key FAA certification that clears the way for it to run its own commercial drone delivery service.
0: Okay, I want to work there now.
1: So, I mean, I guess they've been kind of testing this for years to see how it would go, but now it could be officially happening. They plan to reveal the drones later this year. So, next few months.
0: I have this app on my phone now, and it shows all the air traffic in the sky. And if you looked at it, it would make you nervous that nothing has fallen out of the sky yet. I mean, the air.

0: Let's come back down to land for a second. Number three, the next time you stay in Nashville, you can rent a Morgan Wallen-themed condo on Airbnb. It sleeps up to 12 people and has four bedrooms. It costs about $900 to $1,400 per night. But if you split that between 12 people, I mean, that's not bad.
1: Bad thing about it is there's no chairs. They're all out on the lawn. See what I did there?
0: Yeah, that was a good one. It does say it includes a balcony chair with a warning.
1: See, they're taking shots at themselves. I love it.
0: I know. I can appreciate that. It says there's a chair with a sign that says, quote, "You are not Morgan Wallen. You won't get away with it. Don't throw the chair."

0: It's Electric with Izzy, Wade, and Chantel. We've had a very spirited debate going this morning, and I want to get you in on it.
1: No, let's do it.
2: Oh, no. I thought this was a private conversation.
0: She knows exactly where this is going. So the question has been brought up. Would you drink your significant other's bathwater for $1,000?
2: Let's see if your first question was my first question.
1: Oh, how long have they been in it?
2: Oh, see, mine was how much.
1: Well, that's a good one, too.
0: I assume it's 8 ounces, although it does not say.
1: And is it like after a long day of...
0: It doesn't give any more details. It's just your...
1: And you only get $1,000?
0: And you get $1,000. Oh, no. Wait a minute. Hang on. I was wrong. It says you have to drink a liter.
2: A liter?
1: Ah, no.
0: A liter is a lot. I'm changing it to 8 ounces.
2: Yeah, it needs to be 8 ounces.
0: Just a cup.
1: Ounces of bathwater. For $1,000.
0: Yeah.
1: And I can shoot it, right?
0: What do you mean shoot it?
1: Just like drink it fast.
0: If you can shoot 8 ounces, yeah, I guess.
2: Have you ever done a shot before in your life? Never mind. I know you have.
1: I'm an alcoholic. I was for quite a while.
0: All right, well, let me ask. So before you answer... Okay. I'm assuming your answer is going to be yes, but don't say it yet.
1: Okay, all right.
0: So, literally, I asked Chantel first thing this morning when she got in here, when I'm looking over all our stuff, and I'm like, okay, $1,000. Are you drinking PH's bathwater? She's like, how much? I'm like, a cup. And she goes, a cup? And I'm like, yep. What do you think she said?
1: I think she said no.
0: That's what Steven thought she said as well. You both are underestimating
1: your
0: girl, Shani. And what she would do for $1,000.
2: And then I was like, I'll do that for a Klondike bar.
1: You're nasty. You're nasty. We're going to wash your mouth out today. You're nasty.
0: She probably enjoyed that too.
1: Goodness.
0: So I asked BH, I said, would you drink her bath water for $1,000? And what did he say? He said, probably.
1: Y'all newlyweds. That's why. Tell me this time next year. Yeah. Like in 2 years? No.
2: Oh, he said, and that depending how much water I would drink hers for $1,000.
0: I'd do it for $1,000.
1: Here's the thing, man.
0: You wouldn't do it?
1: Bath water is butt soup.
0: Yeah.
1: That's what it is.
0: But.
1: Yeah, I don't think I could do
0: you
1: it.
0: You would do it.
1: I don't think
0: you would
1: I
0: do
1: could
0: it for $1,000. Somebody.
2: What about Boosie's bathwater?
0: Now I want to drive down to Bristol, and I want to get like $10 from everybody in the home office, and be like, all right, we're all going together, and we're going to see if Izzy will drink this bathwater for $1,000.
2: I thought you were going to be like, I want to drive down to Bristol and take a bath.
0: And I bet. No, not me. I bet you would do it.
1: That is 5 months of lot rent.
0: For $1,000 cash.
1: A little less than 5 months. Yeah, I probably would. If I drink Monster, how bad could it be?
2: I had no doubt.
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2: Good morning. I'm Bob Hamilton, checking back in again to your Electric 1027 Traffic Center. There is one crash on the books. That's going to be in the 500 block of 3rd Avenue, South Charleston. And that is it. Everything else, including the interstate traffic eastbound, has thinned out a lot. So no trouble spots on the bigger roadways. We'll keep an eye on things for you here in your Electric Traffic Center.
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0: It's Izzy, Wade, and Chantel. Good morning. It's electric. It's time for
1: Dumb Criminal.
0: Where do you think this could have happened? It's in a magical kingdom.
1: Florida? Disney World?
2: I was going to say, it's either Florida or California.
0: California, Wade.
1: California. Right. Okay, good job.
0: There is a 26-year-old, what they call Disney adult. Have you heard of this?
1: Nope. Yes, I have. I've witnessed them.
0: Okay. Have you heard about the one stalking the Peter Pan actors?
1: No. It's the tights, isn't it?
0: I guess there's a Disney adult TikTok creator. Her name, Tony. And her TikToker is BabyTony99. That's Tony with an I. And Tony has gone viral across social media because Tony has been accused of obsessively stalking and harassing Disneyland's Peter Pan performers.
3: Uh-oh.
0: I think that's creepy. And the reason why is because Peter Pan is the boy that never grew up. The boy.
1: But I'm sure those Peter Pans at Disney World are men.
0: Well, they don't look like men. I was looking at them. They look like children. They're not, but they are very young.
1: You're going to have to send those receipts this way.
2: Uh-uh. Don't do it. I don't want that in the chat history.
0: The backlash began after Tony posted a compilation video celebrating 10 years of weekly visits.
2: Do you know how expensive that is?
0: Yeah.
2: Has Tony got a job?
0: I think it's TikTok. Mm. And she's gone to see the Peter Pan character at Disneyland. And viewers, they started digging through her past content all the way back to 2015, and they noted highly invasive behaviors.
1: She
0: repeatedly sought out and followed the performers around the park for extended periods.
1: Did she ever go up and be like, honk, honk? Was she that invasive?
0: No, she was not.
2: Guess where I've been.
0: In recent viral clips, she's seen cornering a performer, presenting him with handmade gifts such as crocheted duck dolls, and demanding he name it and film a confirmation that he received it. You will name said duck and confirm you have received duck. Visible discomfort. Viewers pointed out that multiple actors appeared visibly unenthused, tense, and very uncomfortable. They were seen backing away, averting their gaze, and offering short answers, but were contractually obligated to stay in character and remain polite. I don't know, man. This sounds psycho.
1: When you said invasive behavior, that's not in any way, shape, or form what I imagined.
0: What did you imagine?
1: We don't need to have a discussion about it, but like, I didn't think it would be like, take my duck and name it. Like, that's just not...
2: Is that a euphemism?
0: No, it's a real duck that she made.
2: Oh, okay.
0: Now, here's my question for you. Let's put it that a man is stalking a Disney princess at Disneyland, doing the same thing. Would it be weirder? And you're not going to... Like, because I think it would be. Like, I'm a dude. Answer.

0: Be, I think it would be worse. Yeah.
1: Yeah. I think it would be worse.
0: Well, I think the thing is you are under some kind of assumption, whether it's right or not, that a man can protect himself.
1: Right. I see what you're saying.
0: You know what I mean?
2: Whereas a Disney princess needs rescued.
0: Yeah. Mm-hmm. I mean, in every film. Yeah.
1: Oh my goodness. This could turn into a whole new princess story.
2: It probably won't, but
0: I don't think it'd be a good one, but it could.
1: No, it wouldn't be a good one. It'd be like those Winnie the Pooh murder movies and stuff.
2: The Peter Pan version of that be? What is Winnie the Pooh's? His is blood and honey?
0: I think Tinkerbell would be the murderer.
2: You think
0: isn't she the one that sprinkles all the magic dust on them so they can fly?
2: Yeah.
1: Yeah.
0: I think it'd be a different kind of dust.
1: I'm not going to say it because he just had a movie that made $1 billion. I'm not going to say it.
0: Tom Holland?
1: No.
2: You know Jane? Well, it's Tom Holland.
1: No, it's not. It wasn't.
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0: It's Electric with Izzy, Wade, and Chantel. And I want to get the two of you all's opinion on this before I give you Anne Hathaway's. And
1: I know, look, I never weigh in on anything until I hear what Anne Hathaway had to say.
0: Well, okay, well, let me start with the reason Anne Hathaway has anything to do with this is because she has a new sci-fi thriller coming out. And I guess it's about this, like, suburban family. Their neighborhood is mysteriously ripped from Earth and transported to an unknown world. It doesn't sound like her movie.
1: Spoilers!
0: It says that in the description.
2: Oh, okay.
0: Come on. You're the king of spoilers over there.
2: Hey.
0: But this question came up because apparently toward the beginning of the movie or something, the dog goes missing. The family's dog goes missing. So do you think movies where a dog dies should be rated R?
1: Yes.
2: Yeah, I won't 100%.
1: Watch it. Listen, there was a robot dog movie a while back, and I wouldn't go see it because I thought the robot dog was going to die. And it was AI.
0: Oh, yeah, I will not. If I know something happens to a dog in a movie, I won't watch it.
2: Have you guys seen the trailer for that new Brad Pitt movie with the German Shepherd?
0: Yes.
2: I'm telling you. I almost tear up just watching the trailer.
1: I haven't seen that. And I got mad at I Am Legend. I got mad at John Wick.
2: Yeah, both of those.
1: Man,
2: I've read, I don't know if it's true or not, but I've read nothing seriously like the dog makes it out of the Brad Pitt movie, okay? But, dude, I'm telling you.
1: So you know this game I played, Destiny 2?
2: Yeah.
1: There's an animal in Destiny 2 called a war beast, and it looks like a dog. And for the longest time, I wouldn't kill them. Because they look like dogs. And finally, Boothy, you know his favorite word from Australia?
0: Uh-huh.
2: Yeah.
1: He called me that and said, you got to kill those things, or we're going to keep dying. And so I had to get used to it. And they're just video game dogs, but I still had a hard time with it.
0: Do you think Boosie looks at you and is like, Daddy, what are you doing?
1: Why did you shoot my cousin?
2: So when I was young, obviously growing up in Logan, I mean, you know, my entire family, you know, were hunters. And I would go hunting. I hunted for all kinds of stuff. I could never go deer hunting because I don't think I could pull the trigger on a deer.
0: I can't hunt anything.
2: I mean, I would, you know, we would go raccoon hunting, grouse hunting, all kinds of stuff, squirrel hunting, all kinds of stuff. But I could not do deer hunting just because I was like, mm-mm.
0: I couldn't even go squirrel hunting.
1: I went squirrel hunting one time and I missed on purpose and got yelled at.
2: Yeah.
0: I literally had it in my sights and my uncle, Mark, he was like, okay, now shoot.
2: And you couldn't
0: I was
2: do
0: like,
2: it.
0: Mm-mm. No. Oh. I was like, can we go have lunch now?
2: I pulled the trigger and killed that squirrel, but.
0: Oh, well, I guess that's that Logan County in you.
2: That's the first time I ever tried squirrel too, and it's very greasy, yeah. I thought.
1: Mm-mm. Oh, I thought it was good. I ate squirrel that day.
2: Did you?
1: Yeah, and I thought it was good. It's just, I can't do it.
2: I thought it was way too greasy.
0: Hmm. Again, I don't know how we got here, but yeah, movies where the dog ties should be rated R.
1: Yes, they should.
2: Yeah,
0: Anne Hathaway agrees.
2: Yes.
0: So, there you go. There's even a website that'll tell
2: you. Is that the End of Oak Street? Is that the name of the movie?
0: Yeah.
2: Yeah.
0: How did you know?
1: Is that new? Like, when's it come out?
2: This weekend.
1: Oh, okay.
2: Yeah, I've seen a couple of trailers for it, and it looks really good.
0: It says the movie's rated PG-13, actually.
2: If I'm not mistaken, there's dinosaurs in that movie. So, yay. Rawr.
0: Talk about spoilers. Come on.
2: I didn't say what they do.
1: Which species, Wade? Which period are they from?
2: The Jurassic.
1: You don't even know.
2: Not the Thoracic.
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11: Good morning. I'm Bob Hamilton in your Electric 1027 Traffic Center. And as we take the final look across the valley's highways, it's a pretty good one. No recent crashes or big delays anywhere. Still a pretty steady flow of traffic. I-64 eastbound around the Oakwood Bridge and the 6477 split. But not anything out of the ordinary. Not anything that's going to cause you massive problems. Have a wonderful day. Stay cool and dry. We'll be back in here 3:30 this afternoon. Head into the weekend from here in your Electric Traffic Center.
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0: It's Electric with Izzy, Wade, and Chantel. I can't think of a better time to do some Friday fun facts than on a Friday.
1: All right, let's do it.
0: 80% of the word Q is unnecessary.
2: True.
0: Spell it.
3: Agreed.
0: Spell it.
3: Q-U-E?
0: Well, Q-U-E-U-E is the proper spelling, it says.
3: Well, should just be Q. Me.
0: You could have started with Q and been like, okay, we're done.
3: Mm-hmm. Yeah, agreed.
0: Wasabi was originally eaten with sushi to kill bacteria in raw fish, not for its flavor. Have you guys tried wasabi?
3: No, that stuff's spicy.
0: It is. It's good, though.
3: Although I am working up the spices and peppers, I'm starting to enjoy them.
0: Are you? Nice. Mm-hmm. Good job. Yep.
3: Growing up.
0: What's the hottest one you've done so far?
3: The Hallies.
0: Okay, that's not right.
3: I know. That's his. Man, shut up. I'm warming up, dude.
0: You're still a baby, but okay.
3: Be quiet.
0: The name for a group of ferrets is a blank.
3: Stank.
0: Is he?
3: It's a stank.
0: It's not stank of ferrets. That's wrong. Shani, hold on. Would you like to take a guess?
3: Is it called a party?
2: I've never had ferrets, so I don't know.
0: It's not
3: what
0: a party.
3: What is it called? What is it called?
0: It's a business of ferrets.
3: I knew it was something like that.
0: A business of ferrets.
2: I just picture a little ferret with a suitcase and a
3: tie. Let me tell you. Ferrets are the funnest animals, but I don't recommend them as pets.
0: Well, that's it.
3: Unless you have a large area that you can clean easily. I know. It's hard. It's because you want them, but then you get them and you're like, why did I do that?
0: What are the worst two things about ferrets? If somebody were going to get one today.
3: Stank. Don't happen, no matter how much you wash it. And then also, they're only 70% litter box accurate.
0: Oh, okay.
2: Is it because they're kind of dumb?
3: No, just because they're stubborn. They're like, yeah, I'm going to go over here.
2: And you're going to clean it up.
3: And you've got to ferret-proof your home. Like, if you want it to run around, you better plug every hole that's at least a half inch in diameter. Because they'll get through it.
2: How many of those holes did you have in the house?
3: I had 4. I had a whole fence.
0: Hang on, I got confused.
3: I thought we were just saying stuff that was weird. I just threw that out there.
0: There are more tigers in Americans' backyards and zoos than in the wild.
3: I believe that.
0: Did you not know that, Tiger Princess? Tiger Queen? Yeah.
2: I don't think I went to Joe College. Exotics.
3: Yeah, Zucca. What is Murder Carol Marianne? Baskins. Oh, sorry. My bad. I thought Murder Marianne. I didn't know her name.
0: They're the Professor and Marianne. There are only 4,000 to 5,000 tigers in the wild, but there are 5,000 to 7,000 being kept as exotic pets.
3: I don't think I'd keep one. They're huge, and they're aggressive.
0: Not.
3: No. If I was going to keep a big cat, it'd be a lynx or a cheetah.
0: Cheetahs are awesome.
3: Yeah.
2: Ooh, no, a panther.
3: No, I want something friendly.
0: A panther would eat your face.
2: You think a cheetah would be friendly?
0: A cheetah would be friendly.
3: Cheetahs are friendly.
0: Yeah, believe it or not.
3: You should look it up.
0: They've never attacked somebody.
3: You should look them up. They're interesting animals.
2: Huh. I mean, they're cute.
0: You want to get a cheetah now?
2: I still want a tiger or a panther or a lion. Roar.
3: Well, leave me your life insurance.
2: Yeah, I'll definitely go to you. 100%.
3: Yeah, you're right. Definitely to you, buddy.
0: That's a new question now for $1,000. Would you?
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0: It's Izzy, Wade, and Chantel. Good morning. It's Monday.
1: Why'd you say that in a doom voice?
0: Because it's freaking Monday.
1: It can be a good day.
0: All right, let's start again. Hey, it's Monday.
1: Yes.
0: Is that better?
1: Yeah, much better. Good job.
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0: It's Izzy, Wade, and Chantel.
1: It's time to move on out of here. Almost said move on out of here.
2: Just said, Izzy, to be fair, you don't know what happened. Izzy just called Chani a cow off air.
0: I did not. Did. No, I did not.
3: He was like, this heifer looks just like you.
0: Oh, yeah. I did not say any of those things.
3: He didn't say those words exactly.
2: He said it, you know how Izzy would say it.
3: In a roundabout way.
2: In his way.
0: Coming up,
3: he's like, I'm not defending myself.
0: I'm not. I'm just gonna. Coming up Monday morning in the 7 o'clock hour.
2: How do you have your
0: baby daddy, baby mama saved in your phone?
2: See, it sounds funnier when Izzy says it.
3: He needs to say it. He has to be the one to say it.
2: Like, he's got to be the one to say it. So we'll see you Monday. That's going to be fun, right?
0: That's right.
2: We're going to have Izzy, time. Whether you text or call, Izzy is going to be the one to say it back. Just because funnier coming out of his mouth.
0: Do not get me fired.
2: Maybe.
3: Or try.

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Alex Warren's got a new album. It's coming out in 2 weeks, August 28th. 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
9: Capital City weather.
10: Got a flood watch in effect till 11 p.m. this evening. Rain, possibly a thunderstorm today and tonight, but still going to be hot. That heat index value is high as 98. Tonight, going to get down to 72. Partly sunny for your Saturday. Slight chance of rain, high 88. Low 73.

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1: Coming up on Monday morning. What's your Izzy? What is it?
0: What your baby mama saved as or your baby daddy's name saved as in your phone?
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2: Oh, we're going to have a good time with this one. We'll see you Monday morning, 6 a.m. on Electric.

That's Fall Out Boy Electric. 1027 Izzy, Wade Hill, and Chantilda coming back on Monday, 5 to 10 a.m. Right now, Olivia Dean, So Easy to Fall in Love.

Trick 127. So he just dropped a new video like 6 days ago, and he said it's all in tribute to his wife. He's got a sophomore album, Wild Child, that'll be hitting shelves, streaming, everything in 2 weeks, August 28th. It's Olivia Rodrigo. Good for you.

for you, I guess you're getting everything you want. You bought a new car and your career's really taking off. It's like we never even had.

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1: Coming up on Monday morning. What's your, Izzy, what is it?
0: What your baby mama saved as or your baby daddy's name saved as in your phone?
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Electric 1027. So this was not on my bingo card, but apparently Oreo is releasing 3 limited edition flavors. They'll be hitting stores nationwide. I think it's August 24th, but you've got your choice between the deep fried Oreo flavor, the chicken and waffles Oreo, or what was the other one? I'm losing my mind, but there was another one in there and I'm like, okay. Oh, it's banana pudding Oreo. Banana pudding sounds okay to me. And even the deep fried Oreo, that sounds okay. I'm honestly very curious about the chicken waffles because they say it's like a chicken flavored cream inside the cookie. Just thought I'd let you know that little tidbit of info. Zara Larson, Midnight Sun.

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6: Time. Mostly thunderstorm today and tonight. Flood watch effects till 11 p.m. Heat index value as high as 98. And then tonight, going to get down to 72. Tomorrow, partly sunny, slight chance of rain. Still hot, high 88, low 73.

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Mighty Swim's on tour. Got a lot of shows coming up. And actually, his tickets are pretty affordable. Just thought I'd put that out there for you in case you were interested. It's Teddy Swims, Mr. Know-It-All.

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Justin Bieber. 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

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That's coming up tomorrow. 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Begins at 9 and 2 p.m. Go help out the kids. 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Because I don't know about you, I don't even like going through those automatic car washes. So, you know, let the children do it.

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6: Got that flood watching effect till 11 p.m. this evening. We're looking at rain, possibly a thunderstorm, and it's hot. That heat index value is highest 98 tonight, low around 72. Then tomorrow, partly sunny, slight chance of rain, still hot with a high near 88, low 73.

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Olivia Rodrigo, Drop Dead, Electric, 1027. So I wonder what the fashion critics are saying about her now. Because, you know, earlier this summer, she wore the baby doll dress. And they're like, oh, don't you know what that means? Blah, blah, blah. All things about feminism. Well, now she's wearing a slip dress.

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5: Capital City weather.
6: Flood watching effect till 11 p.m. this evening. We've got rain and thunderstorms and it's hot. Heat index value as high as 98. Tonight going to get down to 72. Partly sunny tomorrow. Still hot with that high around 88. And that heat index value as high as 100. Partly cloudy tomorrow night. Low 73. Teddy swims. Lose control. Electric 102.7.

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Music Station, Electric 1027, just a little after 2, it's time for the Kid Conley Show. A lot of stuff going on today. Selena Gomez and her mom are being sued. Margot Robbie's numbers are out. I'm not talking about her measurements. I'm talking about how much she made on Barbie. Post Malone's got a new album dropping, too. All that's coming up. It's Electric 1027.

Rose City's hit music station, Electric 1027. Throwback of the day is going to be It Takes Two by Rob Bass and DJ Easy Rock. When you hear that, you want to be caller 10. You're going to win a $25 McDonald's gift card just in time for the weekend. It Takes Two by Rob Bass before 5:30. It's coming. I can't.

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1: Coming up on Monday morning. What's your... Izzy, what is it?
0: What your baby mama saved as or your baby daddy's name saved as in your phone?
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2: Oh, we're going to have a good time with this one. We'll see you Monday morning, 6 a.m. on Electric.

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Post Malone's going to drop a mixtape. It's called August 26th. So guess what day we're going to stream it? August 26th. 2 Chainz is going to be on there. Larry Jones.

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Let's get to the important stuff first. Selena Gomez and her mom, they're being sued for defrauding investors in their mental health company, Wondermind. Two companies invested $1.2 million, and they say Wondermind was secretly going downhill. They say Selena did nothing to promote it. This could be bad. It's Electric 1027.

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14: It's Electric 1027. Always a chance of showers and thunderstorms today and overnight. Today's high 86, down to 72 tonight. More rain possible tomorrow, high 88. Looking ahead, 14 straight days with a good

0: 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Now the numbers are completely out. We find out that Margot Robbie made $50 million for starring in and producing Barbie. And a lot of the sources are saying that that sequel still hasn't gotten off the ground because she and Ryan Gosling and the creative team want way, way, way too much money. $50 million, that's what she made.
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Lots of good TV on this weekend, mainly because of football. It's preseason, but it's still football. Three big games on all weekend long, including tonight. We'll talk about them coming up to Electric 1027.

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3: This may be the wettest forecast ever. Always a chance of showers and thunderstorms this afternoon. High 86. More showers overnight tonight. Low 72. Stray showers possible tomorrow. High of 88. I looked ahead. 14 straight days where rain is likely. It's 86 at Electric.

0: Capital City's hit music station, Electric 102.7. We got us some football going on all weekend. I just told you about the 7 o'clock game tonight. That's New York Jets, Tampa Bay Buccaneers. Now, tomorrow, Saturday, on the NFL Network, two games, Chicago Bears and the Cleveland Browns. That one's on at 1. And the Seahawks and the Cowboys, they play tomorrow, 8 o'clock. 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

0: Good afternoon. I'm Bob Hamilton checking back into your Electric 1027 Traffic Center. Highways are in great shape right at the moment. There's one crash from about 45 minutes ago, 1400 block of Princess Drive in South Charleston. That is it. Everything else, including 64 westbound and the traffic around the split, looks good right now. We'll keep you updated with everything here in your Electric Traffic Center.
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It's Electric 102.7. There's always a poll. There's always people talking out there. People are determining who are the best celebrity tippers and the worst. Bruce Willis was a good one. Miley Cyrus, Post Malone, Chuck Norris, Dave Chappelle. All those people left a good tip. The bad ones include Jay-Z, Jane Fonda, Tina Fey, John Cena. I have a hard time with that. It's Electric.

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We'll talk about that coming up to Electric. You've been running around.

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1: It's Electric 1027. Always a chance of showers and thunderstorms this afternoon. High's going to be 86. More showers possible tonight. Low 72. Possible stray showers tomorrow with a high of 88. Looking ahead, we got about 14 days of rain with no relief in sight, really. 20% chance or greater the next 2 weeks. It's 86 now. It's Electric.

Electric and 102.7. So KFC and Oreo have collaborated. They're doing fried chicken cookie. It has the usual chocolate wafers, but the cream inside is like 11 herbs and spices flavored. Sadly, and I say that, you know, just to make fun, it's only available in China, but if it does well there, they'll bring it here. Otherwise, we'll see it at the state fairs, I think.

0: 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Throwback of the day is going to be It Takes Two by Rob Bass, DJ Easy Rock. When that plays, you want to be caller 10. You want a $25 McDonald's gift card. Just in time for the weekend. It Takes Two by Rob Bass. It drops before 5:30.
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11: Good afternoon. I'm Bob Hamilton. Checking back into your Electric 1027 Traffic Center. Highways look really good. Just cleared up a crash. Bridge Road and the Southside Bridge. That may still be a little bit slow there at Dickinson Street, but that's it. Everything else moving smoothly. 64 westbound traffic. Heavy around the split and heavy westbound at Oakwood, but it's all moving without any problems, so you're off to a good start. We'll keep you updated with everything here in your Electric Traffic Center.
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1: Coming up on Monday morning. What's your Izzy? What is it?
0: What your baby mama saved as or your baby daddy's name saved as in your phone?
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0: 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Yes, I realize it's Friday and you have things to do, but late night TV looks good tonight. 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
1: They say the holy water's watered down, and this town's lost its faith.

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I take one look at you, you're taking me out.

Capital City's hit music station, Electric 102.7. It's going to be a great night for late night talk shows. Jimmy Fallon's got Will Ferrell and Gracie Abrams. Jimmy Kimmel's got Anne Hathaway. Seth Meyers has got Noah Kahan. Good night for late night TV. Too bad it's Friday. We're all out. I can't.

0: 92.7. That is the throwback of the day. Rob Bass, DJ Easy Rock. I can't believe we lost him this year. Anyway, it takes two. Congratulations going out to Morgan Seidenstricker. Took us about 7 or 8 minutes to spell that one from St. Albans, but Morgan was listening. She was caller 10. She just won herself a $25 McDonald's gift card. We'll do it again. Starting Monday, it's Electric 1027. Let's check your traffic.
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2: Good afternoon. I'm Bob Hamilton in your Electric 1027 traffic centers. We hit that official quitting hour, 5 o'clock. Happy weekend. No problems on the highways anywhere. All three lanes of 64 westbound are busy right around the Oakwood Bridge area and the split, but everything is moving smoothly, so thank you so much for that. We'll keep tabs on it for you. Make sure you know what's happening here in your Electric traffic center.
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Capital City's hit music station, Electric 1027 is Post Malone. He's going to have a debut mixtape. It drops August 26th. It's called August 26th. Very clever, huh? 2 Chainz, Lil Yachty, Jaden Smith all got tracks on there. It's a

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12: Illinois. Electric 1027, always a chance of showers and thunderstorms today. High 86, more showers possible overnight, low 72, and a stray shower possible tomorrow with a high of 88. 86 now to Electric 1027.

0: playing. This weekend they start today. The biggest one, I think, is going to be the end of Oak Street. That's with Anne Hathaway and Ian McGregor is in that. Matthew McConaughey's going to do the Amaziah King. That one looks pretty good. Paw Patrol the movie. That's going to be good. Cast includes Terry Crews, Jennifer Hudson, Paris Hilton, Snoop Dogg. Those are the voices.
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3: Good afternoon. I'm Bob Hamilton in your Electric 102.7 Traffic Centers. We take the final look on the Valley's highways. Pretty good. Now, we do end with a crash. Same place we had one this time yesterday, the 5100 block of West Washington Street. Little Tyler Mountain Road in front of Husky's Dairy Bar out in Cross Lane, so avoid that for the next little bit. Otherwise, we're in good shape. Have a wonderful weekend. We'll do it all again bright and early Monday morning here in your Electric Traffic Center.
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1: Coming up on Monday morning. What's your Izzy? What is it?
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Trick 1027. So according to science in a new study, firstborn children more likely to suffer from allergies, autism, ADHD, and OCD. Now, secondborn children more likely to have stomach problems, nightmares, migraines, substance abuse issues. We all got problems.

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0: 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McDonald's going to launch a new Hello Kitty and Friends and Godzilla Happy Meal. 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I guess it's the same company. Anyway, starts next Tuesday. 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
8: It's Electric 1027. More showers possible overnight tonight. Might even get a storm. Low 72. Stray showers tomorrow. High of 88. Looking ahead, we got about 14 days with rain likely. Oh my God. It's 87. Electric 1027.

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They're telling me Instagram got a new, cleaner-looking logo. The internet is not that impressed, and mine doesn't look any different at all. Maybe they haven't switched yet. I'll check on it. It's Electric 1027.

0: 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Dochi, the rapper, singer, she is 28. Tim Tebow is 39. Mila Kunis is 43.
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Gracie Abrams hit the wall in less than 10 minutes. Noah Kahan, Benson Boone is on the way too. It's Lil Durk and Morgan Wallen. Stand by me.

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0: What your baby mama saved as, or your baby daddy's name saved as in your phone?
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2: 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We'll see you Monday morning, 6 a.m. on Electric.